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18: 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Three-time Big Three MVP ISO Joe Johnson and the reloaded Detroit Amps battle two-time Big Three championship coach Steven Jackson's DMV trilogy, followed by Big Three's most intense rivalry. 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
6: Couple of problems in the drive tech center. This is a crash on northbound I-25 just before Arapahoe Road, and that is blocking the right lane, causing a bit of a delay. On northbound I-25 from C-470 to Colfax, take you just at about 35 minutes. We're slow getting into the downtown area. Now, the turnpike is backed up. That's a stall eastbound 36 out past 104th Church Ranch in the right lane. With traffic, I'm Susan Phelan.
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5: Right now, the big issue is I-25 southbound at Orchard. There's a crash that has the two left lanes blocked. Traffic backing up all the way to 225 there. It's an additional 10 minutes to your commute on that southbound side of I-25. Again, southbound at Orchard Road, accident, two left lanes blocked. Off Highway Union and Mississippi, there is a crash reported there as well. Other than that, things are looking fairly decent with traffic. I'm Jeffrey Dalle.
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15: 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Morning clouds, afternoon sunshine, 88 on Friday, with maybe a stray shower thunderstorm south of the city. I'm Dave Frazier, Fox 31.
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0: 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What up? It's Mikey V with my big bro, Frankie V and Gianna.
1: Amanda, get ready to be happy on Sunday, okay?
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5: 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Morning clouds, afternoon sunshine, 88 on Friday, with maybe a stray shower thunderstorm south of the city. I'm Dave Frazier, Fox 31.
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0: 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It's Mikey V, my big bro Frankie V, and our bestie Gianna. So, Sandra, you know how summer starts on Sunday, right?
1: Oh, yeah. Bring it on.
0: We get excited because the weather gets nice, right?
2: Yes.
1: Yeah.
0: It also makes your breath worse.
3: Did you know summer that? Does?
2: What?
0: So you don't want to hear this, but I got to give you this info. Yes, the warm weather can lead to drier mouths, which causes odor, causing bacteria to grow and thrive. So as the weather gets nicer, as goes your breath being terrible. Yuck. One of the easiest fixes, though, is simply eating breakfast. Supposedly, eating a big bowl of cereal helps get saliva flowing and clears out those bacteria. So for breakfast, it's not only the most important meal of the day, it's also the meal that's going to save your breath. So buy some cereal. A bowl of cereal a day will keep the bad breath away.
1: So specific on the cereal.
2: Yeah, yeah, very interesting.
3: Really? You could probably eat anything for breakfast.
2: Yeah.
3: I guess no more intermittent fasting this summer.
2: Yeah.
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2: Mostly clear, a little breezy overnight, a comfortable 57. Morning clouds, afternoon sunshine, 88 on Friday, with maybe a stray shower thunderstorm south of the city. I'm Dave Frazier, Fox 31.
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25: The second stage of group play at the World Cup rolls on. Czechia and South Africa ended in a 1-1 draw. Then Switzerland took down Bosnia 4-1.
26: Puts the exclamation mark on it for Switzerland. 4-1.
25: And U.S. star Christian Pulisic remains day-to-day with a calf injury after training separately from the team today. The U.S. plays Australia on Friday.
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0: It's Hits 95.7, home of Commercial Free Weekend. What up? It's Mikey V with my big bro, Frankie V and Gianna.
1: The DM we got says, I might not talk to my mother-in-law ever again.
0: Drama, drama. We will keep you anonymous. We appreciate you joining the show. It was your mother-in-law's birthday yesterday. And what's the issue now?
2: Yesterday, we got my mother-in-law a little gift. Mm-hmm. We don't have a lot of money, so we thought it would be really fun to get her some scratch cards, you know, like five little scratch cards. Maybe she wins like $5, $10. Everyone's happy.
0: Yeah.
2: No. She scratched off $10,000.
0: Ooh.
3: That's a big win.
2: So much money.
0: Yeah.
2: A big win. It's a huge win. And, you know, we're struggling here. We're on the struggle bus. We're like, maybe you could just throw a little change our way to, because, you know, we gave you this gift. And she was not having it. She was like, what, I'm going to give your gift back? That's not how this works.
0: Wow.
2: And I don't even want to talk to this woman ever again. I think it's
0: ridiculous. How much did you ask for the $10,000? How much did you ask for?
2: $1,000, 10%. It's not even that much money out of $10,000, right?
0: I will say, though, it is a gift that you gave her, so therefore it is hers. She has no obligation. I don't think somebody's obligated to give somebody money back if they win a scratch ticket.
2: Out of the kindness of her heart for her, basically, like, her children, like, her son and me, like, yeah. I mean, we are there for her all the time. Mm. You can't just help us out? Like, you asked for this money back,
0: and then now what's going on? She's mad at you guys for asking, like, where'd you guys leave it?
2: We just left. I mean, and we didn't even finish our actual meal.
0: Right, well, so the question becomes, should somebody give a portion of a scratch ticket if they win it as a gift?
2: Mm. Yes.
0: Okay.
1: Wow.
0: I think the answer is always scratch your gifts when nobody's looking.
1: Yeah.
0: True story. We'll get you advice right now, okay?
2: Okay.
0: All right. What are your thoughts on this? Does she deserve to get at least 1,000 of the 10,000 bucks?
1: Mm-hmm.
0: Have you ever been through something like this? DM us right now on Instagram at @TheBrosOnAir. We'll talk more with you next in Side Group Chat.
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0: It's Mikey V with my big bro Frankie V and Gianna right here on Hits 95.7. Inside group chat, we're trying to help out Anonymous. She and her husband not doing so well financially right now. They went to see her mother-in-law yesterday for Mother's Day and gave her scratch tickets.
1: Yeah.
0: Mother-in-law hits for $10,000. And they asked for $1,000 and it turned into an argument.
2: Yikes.
0: Her mom said, goodbye. But they're not happy about this. They think they deserve at least $1,000 out of the 10.
2: Yeah.
0: Inside group chat, Brianna, what's your opinion?
3: Okay. They're idiots for trying to get it back. It's a Mother's Day present. It's a gift. You know, it's not going to happen. So
0: it's almost like once you give a gift, it's their thing. It would be nice of her to offer, but you can't request, hey, can I get 10% of your winnings?
3: Yeah, exactly. Right. But it's a birthday cake where you get a piece too. Like, what is this?
2: There needs to be like a prenup for scratch tickets. Like, yeah. If you buy this, don't expect anything. Yeah. Like some sort of contract.
0: Thank you so much for joining group chat. We appreciate it.
3: Yeah, thanks.
0: Now, Stephanie, you're up next in group chat. What are your thoughts?
4: She should definitely share it. It's $10,000. Yeah. If it was a small amount, no, I could see her keeping it. But that's not a small amount.
0: All right, so they have every right to be upset about this, then, you think?
4: 100%.
0: All right, we're 50-50 on our sponsors right now, so we'll continue the conversation. What are your thoughts? DM us on Instagram, @VBrosOnAir. Talking more in a few inside group chat.

album is number one in the country, man. Shout out to Olivia Rodrigo. It's the all-new Hit 95.7 and the B-Bros with Gianna on this Thursday night, which is kind of like a Friday night, right? So shout out to everybody in Denver partying with us on vacation, man. We appreciate you. Somber Homewrecker right now.

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1: It's never fun when you're arguing with your mother-in-law, and that's what's happening right now in group chat. Mm-hmm. Basically, Anonymous and her husband are strapped for cash right now. Yeah. Went to their mother-in-law's yesterday for Mother's Day. Give mother-in-law scratch tickets. Mother-in-law scratches those scratch tickets and wins $10,000. To their excitement, they said, "This is amazing. Can we have $1,000 of the $10,000 you just won?" And mother-in-law said, "Absolutely not."
2: And now they're fighting over this. Like, they're legitimately upset. They feel like they deserve at least $1,000.
3: Yeah.
2: Inside group chat, Erica, what's your opinion?
4: I'm a scratch ticket buyer, and I give them out as gifts, and she shouldn't be expecting anything. It's kind of really rude. Like, why would she give a gift at all?
2: Yeah.
3: So since you buy them so often, have you ever had anybody that's won a large amount of money?
4: No, I won like $17,000 last year.
3: Whoa!
4: I buy them a lot, and I've given them as gifts where people have won $500. So,
2: on the $17,000, did you pay your taxes? Because it sounds like the cops are after you.
4: No, I know.
2: They should not expect money.
4: It's rude.
2: There we go. Thank you for joining group chat. Good luck, with the IRS.
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5: Ice Cube's Big Three is back. 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
1: It's Hits 95.7, home of Commercial Free Weekends. What up? It's Mikey V with my big bro, Frankie V and Gianna. Tony, you traveling this summer?
2: Yeah, I'm actually going on a flight in a couple of weeks to Florida.
1: Oh, nice.
3: Okay. Wow. So,
1: something you need to do before you get on this plane, and I guarantee nobody does this. I could actually probably say close to 100% of people don't do this. What you want to do before you get on that plane, do you have a window seat?
2: Yes.
1: You do? Yeah, then you definitely have to do this. They say put sunscreen on before you get on the plane, especially if you sit in the window seat, because those UV rays, you're 35,000 feet in the air, are stronger than they are down here, and that sun is coming in hard through those windows. Huh. It could actually burn your arm. So you could literally sit in that window seat and come out with a left arm that is red and a right arm that has no color at all.
2: Oh, my gosh. So can I get a full body tan if I just put my body against the window?
3: Yes.
1: I was just thinking you fly on one side down there and fly on the other side on your way back. You can never even see the sun in Florida but come back to Boston with a tan.
2: Yes. Do that.
1: Keep the heads up. Imagine, could you imagine booking a round trip the same day just to get a tan?
3: I'd do it.
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1: 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Elena, what's that one thing putting a smile on your face?
2: Okay, I know this is silly, but I just learned a new recipe. And for me, being able to, like, learn recipes, I didn't grow up cooking or anything. I just feel really accomplished, and I don't know, I'm proud of myself.
0: Well, we need to know what the recipe is. What are you cooking?
2: It's Spanish. It's Serrano-wrapped cod with sautéed veggies.
0: Damn.
2: And a gorgeous creamy sauce.
3: Well, that's advanced.
0: Yeah.
4: I thought you were going to say, like, mac and cheese was, like, some special type of Gouda. No, you want the
5: whole... Oh, you went all out.
2: Yo, I'm a chef. Like, for real, I'm so excited about
0: it. Yes. I love that. Big accomplishment. We'll be over this weekend for dinner. We appreciate you spreading positive vibes with us.
2: You're more than welcome to come over and

0: 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It's Mikey V, my big bro Frankie V, and our bestie Gianna.
1: Playing Are You Smarter Than a V-Bro? We got Haley on with us. Which brother would you like to play against, Mikey V or Frankie V?
2: Okay, I would like to play against Frankie V, please.
1: Ooh, Frankie V is in the hot seat. The first person to answer two questions right will be the winner. And Maggie, you get the first question. Maggie, the Knicks, of course, won the NBA Finals. And last week during one of the games, Taylor Swift wore an iconic punny shirt with a fellow singer's name on it. What did the shirt say?
2: Girl, I have no idea.
1: Well, this is why it's trivia. Frankie, would you like to steal that?
0: Yes, I would love to. She sang a song about going up a hill and it's snowing and whatnot. She goes by the name Stevie Nicks.
1: That is correct. 1 point for you, Frankie V. All right, it is back over to Frankie. Speaking of Taylor Swift, Frankie, she's been everywhere. The game, wedding rumors. Yeah. Once her and Travis Kelce do get married, who will Taylor's mother-in-law be?
0: That'll be Travis's mother, obviously.
1: And so, what's her name?
0: Miss Kelce. Donna Kelce.
1: Oh, Frankie V, just
0: Wait,
1: like
0: did
1: that.
0: Did you just guess
1: swept,
0: that, or is that, did you know that?
1: Swept,
0: you think I would actually guess Donna of all names?
1: Maggie, you didn't get any right, and you are not smarter than a V-Bro.
0: No, we love you, Maggie. We love you.
1: We do love you.
2: It was fun to play. I got to study up on Taylor Swift.
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Get that done right now. It's hits. Come on.

0: 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It's Mikey V, my big bro Frankie V, and our bestie Gianna.
1: So, Camille, are you older than your sister or younger than your sister?
2: Older by 3 years.
1: So you're the oldest. In our family, we have an older sister, Mary Ellen. Of course, yeah. I'm the middle child, and our youngest is Mikey. So check this out. Research suggests that the firstborn tend to score slightly higher in IQ tests and often earn more money than their younger siblings.
0: Well, our sister definitely is the smartest. I'm not sure she's the highest earner, though.
3: Shots fired!
1: But the funny thing is, it trickles down. So then you come to the middle child, has a higher IQ and makes more money than the one that's younger than him. Then you come to the youngest child or the third born. Yeah, they don't really have a whole lot of positive things to say about them.
0: Wow!
2: As the oldest sibling in my family, I can relate to just being the smartest and the successful. I don't know what to say.
4: 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Everyone's and boasting Mikey? And bragging.
0: Well, I don't know about any of that. I will say Frankie's the best saver. Yeah, I'm a better spender.
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0: 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What up? 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
0: Sammy, why are you smiling?
2: It's my best friend's birthday. I know it's not my birthday, but I'm smiling for my friend's birthday. But that's just because it's just another reason for all of us to celebrate. Right? Yeah.
0: Is it today or this weekend or when exactly is it?
2: It's actually today.
1: Happy birthday.
0: And what are you guys doing?
2: We're kind of going to do like a whole weekend thing. Some bits of like relaxing too, because we're at that age now where like we can only go so hard. You know?
1: I get that.
3: It is a long weekend. You got to add some recovery in there.
1: Yep.
0: There you go. Hey, you guys enjoy it, though, and appreciate you spending positive vibes with us.
2: Totally. Thank you.

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We got this long weekend in front, so I feel like a lot of people are already on vacation, man, hanging in Denver, and we appreciate you finding us. It is the V-Bros and Gianna. Join our conversations on Instagram at V-Bros on air. It's Hits. Come on.

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0: 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It's Mikey V with my big bro Frankie V and our bestie Gianna. Kelly, what's your dating status?
1: You know, right now I'm single. I'm having a little bit of trouble finding someone. It's kind of hard out there.
0: No, that's great that you said that, because there's one thing you're probably not doing, and this is going to help you find your special somebody this long weekend, okay?
1: Oh, okay.
0: When you go to a bar, they say to stick around until closing time. As the night wears on, not only do you look better because they've been drinking, but a study found less to choose from as well, so you have a better chance to pick up somebody at the end of the night. No, that's what they say. And sometimes it doesn't even be alcohol. It could be a sober guy, but if he's looking to mingle as well and he's shy and doesn't want to talk to anybody, if you're the last one standing, there's a good chance he will talk to you.
1: Okay. Interesting.
0: This is like the worst example of process of elimination ever.
2: Truly. That is no way to live by. 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We just take whoever's left
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1: 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I go to bed at 9.
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2: What's up, I'm Angelina on the new hit list. Can I just say Olivia Rodrigo really did her big one on this new album? I got it on repeat. You know what? 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It's drop dead, Olivia Rodrigo. I know.

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I'm Angelina on the new hit list. I cannot get over Ariana Grande's Eternal Sunshine tour. I was living. It was so cute. Her mom was there on her birthday, and we all sang Ari's mom happy birthday. It was so cute. I got highlights up for you. At new hit list, at Angelina on air. Hate that I made you love me.

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She'll be all right. 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

0: 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Album so good it needs a sequel. I'm Angelina on iHeart TikTok Radio. So Slater, she was telling Rolling Stone that she has been working on a sister album for Worst Girl in America. You know, instead of like the traditional deluxe that people usually put out. She said, I'm kind of over the era culture. I want to live here for a little longer, so I'm making an inverse album. I'm here for it. Everyone should do this, honestly.
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Playing you all the new music you need to know. What's up, friends? I'm your host, Angelina. Gotta love this collab right here. Tyla Zara Larson, she did it again on the new hit list.

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1: 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I'm Angelina. 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

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The new hit list, I'm Angelina. Now this one's about when you need to break up with someone, but you guys are both refusing to have that talk. I definitely been there. Matter of fact, this might be your sign to break up with them today. Don't do that. It's Malcolm Todd here.

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10: Ice Cube's Big Three is back. 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Three-time Big Three MVP ISO Joe Johnson and the reloaded Detroit Amps battle two-time Big Three championship coach Steven Jackson's DMV trilogy, followed by Big Three's most intense rivalry. 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

0: on Earth returns to CBS this Saturday. Three-time Big 3 MVP ISO Joe Johnson and the reloaded Detroit Amps battle two-time Big 3 championship coach Steven Jackson's DMV trilogy, followed by Big 3's most intense rivalry. Defending champions Miami 305 and Michael Beasley chasing his third straight MVP take on Dwight Howard, coach Nick Young, and the LA Riot. 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
8: 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Defending champions Miami 305 and Michael Beasley chasing his third straight MVP take on Dwight Howard, coach Nick Young, and the LA Riot. 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

0: League on Earth returns to CBS this Saturday. Three-time Big 3 MVP ISO Joe Johnson and the reloaded Detroit Amps battle two-time Big 3 Championship coach Steven Jackson's DMV Trilogy, followed by Big 3's most intense rivalry. 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

0: on Earth returns to CBS this Saturday. Three-time Big 3 MVP ISO Joe Johnson and the reloaded Detroit Amps battle two-time Big 3 championship coach Steven Jackson's DMV trilogy, followed by Big 3's most intense rivalry. 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

0: on Earth returns to CBS this Saturday. Three-time Big 3 MVP ISO Joe Johnson and the reloaded Detroit Amps battle two-time Big 3 championship coach Steven Jackson's DMV trilogy, followed by Big 3's most intense rivalry. Defending champions Miami 305 and Michael Beasley chasing his third straight MVP take on Dwight Howard, coach Nick Young, and the LA Riot. 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
6: We're off to a good commute early on this Friday morning. Today is a federal holiday, so we'll likely see lower volume than normal. North and southbound I-25 running smoothly, no issues along there. No problems along east or westbound I-70. Also, US 36 running smoothly in and out of Boulder. No issues along C-470 or the E-470 tollway. With traffic, I'm Tim McLaughlin.
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15: 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Morning clouds, afternoon sunshine, 88 on Friday, with maybe a stray shower thunderstorm south of the city. I'm Dave Frazier, Fox 31.
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3: Nice and easy drive so far. Good Friday morning. Today is Juneteenth. Less traffic expected on the roadways. There's no problems and no delays. It's been ongoing road work. Looks like the ramp westbound C-470 to Santa Fe reopened. May have restrictions on Santa Fe at C-470. I-25 looks

0: 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Downtown to the tech center, take you about 10 minutes. Right to the highways look good. Speed's on the high side. With traffic, I'm Susan Phelan.
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17: 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Temperatures today in the mid to upper 80s, slight breeze, and then overnight upper 50s, back into the 90s for Saturday. I'm Fox 31, Pinpoint Weather Team meteorologist Kylie Burst.
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7: What, am I some sort of a mentally challenged airhead?
8: No, not even. I didn't say that. I was like, why am I even listening to you to begin with? You're a virgin who can't drive.
9: It's time for America's favorite trivia game, You versus Victoria. Your chance to take on Victoria Ramirez at a game of trivia. And let's meet today's contestant for You versus Victoria. Hello, who's this?
10: This is Raider.
9: Raider, what's up? How are you?
11: I feel like I've played you before.
10: I'm good. I've played you 2 times and I've won both times.
9: Yeah.
11: Whoa. Why are you
9: Raider is back for more.
11: Raider, seriously?
12: Is it 3 times? Isn't that called a hat trick?
11: That was like,
13: yeah.
12: Okay. All right, Raider, you're going for your hat trick.
9: Yep.
11: Can I just, I shouldn't ask, but I'm going to. How old are you?
10: I'm 14.
9: Oh. 14.
10: 12 and 13.
11: Wow.
9: He played her at 12, 13, now 14.
13: All right. And being a college educated individual in Victoria.
12: Yeah, what is your degree in Victoria?
11: Communications. Obviously, I talk on the radio. So.
9: All right, here we go. 30 seconds to answer as many questions as possible. If you don't know one, just say pass. And Victoria has to beat you outright to win. And Raider, you know how the game is played. You have 30. Well, I already said it. Raider, you know how the game is played. Are you ready?
10: Yep.
9: All right, Victoria's outside, and your time starts now.
12: What color do you get when you mix red and white?
10: Pink.
12: What animal's fingerprints are so close to humans that they've confused crime scenes?
10: Monkeys.
12: What everyday object was invented because somebody hated writing long letters?
10: Huh.
12: What food never expires?
10: Honey.
12: What body part continues to grow your entire life?
10: Your skin?
12: What do you use to unlock a door?
10: A key.
12: What was the first item ever sold on eBay?
10: A Pokemon card.
9: All right, got that in. We'll bring Victoria back into the studio. And while she's getting settled, Raider, here's a question for you. How do you listen to the Jubal Show? On the radio, or do you stream it?
10: Typically just the radio in the car.
13: Old-fashioned yeah. way.
9: Have you ever thought about streaming it?
10: Yeah, sometimes.
9: You should. Do you have a device at home, like an Alexa or Hey Google or anything like that?
10: Yeah. Yeah, I have an Alexa.
9: You have Alexa? Yeah, it's very simple. You can just be like, hey, Alexa, stream the Jubal Show, and it'll do it.
10: Okay, I'll try it.
13: You don't even have to move your arms or anything.
9: Nothing, man. Zero effort, and it's the best way to listen to the show.
10: Okay, sounds good.
9: Thank you.
12: Raider's good.
9: Raider, I hope you call back like every year until you're like 25.
10: Okay, I will try.
9: All right. Here we go, Victoria. 30 seconds to answer as many questions as possible. If you don't know one, just say pass. And you have to beat Raider outright to win. And Raider, you can tell Victoria when to go.
10: 3, 2, 1, go.
12: What color do you get when you mix red and white?
8: Pink.
12: What animal's fingerprints are so close to humans they've confused crime
8: Monkeys.
12: Scenes? What everyday object was invented because somebody hated writing long letters?
8: What everyday object like wrong letters? Think. Typewriter.
12: What food never expires?
8: I don't know, that's right. Beans? Canned beans? Canned food? Canned food? Yeah, beans. Spam! It's spam, right?
12: What body part continues to grow your entire life?
8: Victoria!
9: And we know where Victoria's mind went instantly.
8: Why would you go there? I didn't even answer it yet.
9: I wish.
13: Right? I'd be so happy right now at this age.
9: Me too, man.
8: Wait, which one does?
9: All right. We'll get the answers in a second, but let's send it over to the scoreboard and see how you guys did with our scoreboard. Our producer, Freeze.
13: Raider came through with 3 correct, and Victoria had 1.
9: No! Raider, you did it again.
8: Are you serious?
12: Good job, Raider.
9: Another year, another victory. Congrats, Raider. You beat Victoria.
10: I'll definitely try next year and beat you again for the 4th time.
8: Can't wait.
12: I mean, listen, he gets 5. We got to give him a trophy.
9: Yeah, exactly. Yeah, if you, every year, up to 5 years, we'll give you a 5-year trophy if you beat her next year and the year after, all right? That is a promise.
10: Okay, thanks, guys.
8: My parents are going to be so disappointed.
9: All right, let's get the answers, Nina.
12: Pink is the color you get when you mix red and white.
8: Hey.
12: Koalas' fingerprints are actually so close to humans that they've confused crime scenes.
8: No, but monkeys...
9: What koalas are doing crime?
13: Yeah, that's what I was thinking. Yeah.
12: I don't know. This must have been in Australia, but that's where they've had problems. The postcard was the everyday object that was invented because somebody hated writing long letters.
8: You still have to write on those things.
13: Yeah, you don't have to, really. You just put the address on it.
9: Yeah, you can just send it like that. Like, hey, here's a picture of where I'm at.
12: And then,
8: wait, really?
9: Yeah.
13: It usually has like a description of the picture that's on it or whatever that's printed on the back for you, so you don't have to write anything.
8: Every single movie I've seen, they write long letters on those postcards.
12: Well, you can do whatever you want. It's just shorter than a letter. You know?
8: I've never written either of them.
13: Cool.
12: The food that never expires is honey.
8: Dang it.
12: The part of your body that continues to grow your entire life, I would have accepted 2 answers, your nose and your ears. Yeah. A key doesn't lock a door. And then the first item ever sold on eBay was a broken laser pointer.
8: Wait, a key does not lock a door?
12: It unlocks a door.
9: Unlock a door. I don't think you made it that far.
13: Yeah, you didn't even get to that question, so don't worry about it.
12: You definitely didn't.
13: That was the other one you would have got right.
12: I like throwing those in because it kind of gives her like a brain explosion.
9: We play you versus Victoria this same time every single weekday morning. Remember, if you want to play, all you have to do is DM us at The Jubal Show or go to thejubalshow.com and you too can be like Raider and make it a lifelong tradition.
8: Jokes
9: beating Victoria
8: on Raider. He needs his mom to get the win the tickets. So you know what?
9: You gotta be 18 to win.
13: Get him! Trash talking, I like it.
12: All right. A delayed reaction, but I'm here for it.
9: Your phone prank happens every single hour on the 20s. 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And then right after that, it's Nina's What's Trending. 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
13: Yes.
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16: Roadways are getting a little busier out here. Good Friday morning. Happy Juneteenth. Ongoing construction work has cleared out at C-470 and Santa Fe. Lanes have reopened there and speeds look good. A little busy headed out to the airport this morning as slower traffic on eastbound 70 exiting at Peña. No trouble on Peña Boulevard. 270 picking up some traffic. Rest of the freeways are great. No crashes. With traffic, I'm Susan Thielen.
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39: Lots of sunshine and a warm one for your Friday. Temperatures today in the mid to upper 80s, slight breeze, and then overnight upper 50s back into the 90s for Saturday. I'm Fox 31, Pinpoint Weather Team Meteorologist Kylie Burst.
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0: The U.S. is back in action today facing Australia, and Anthony Robinson says Team USA has the attitude to do something special this World Cup.
1: There's a real hunger and energy in the team that you want to see. 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
0: The U.S. and Australia meet in Seattle starting at 3 Eastern. 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
2: 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Sharing a song to remind Americans we are not as divided as we're often led to believe. From Trevor Jackson and Cimino, this is Gotta Be Us.

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5: Highway Drive getting a little busier out here. Still have less traffic, though. Today being Juneteenth, state and federal offices are going to be closed down today. No crashes or problems here. Some minor crowding in I-25 through downtown. 270 a little busier. Eastbound I-70 bunched up right at the exit to Pena. Boulder Turnpike looks great. No trouble on C-470. That's 15 minutes through Highlands Ranch. With traffic, I'm Susan Thielen.
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22: 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Temperatures today in the mid to upper 80s, slight breeze, and then overnight upper 50s back into the 90s for Saturday. I'm Fox 31, Pinpoint Weather Team meteorologist Kylie Burst.
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23: 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What's your license plate? I give her my license plate. She's like, this will be good because, like, that had six tickets. I'm sure you're gonna save some money on this. And I was like, yeah, watch. I was like, prepare to stand corrected because six seemed low to me. So anyway, she's like, oh, you've got 20. Oh! Yeah. That was last week when we checked in with the show. Still, tickets haven't been paid. But okay. Did somebody else find out they have 20 tickets that haven't been paid as well? We'll find out when we check in what's going on in our lives right after this. It's the Jubal Show.

0: 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You're a pal and a confidant.
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0: Dun, dun, dun, dun, dun.
1: And if you do a party,
0: invited everyone.
1: Pull off the mic just a little.
0: You will see. The biggest gift would be from me. And the card attached would say,
1: thank you for being a friend.
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3: Hi.
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6: Hey, what's going on?
2: Then there's me. I'm Jubal, and this is the Jubal Show, and it's the time of week where we check in and see what's going on in our lives. So, Nina, what's up with you this week?
3: Somebody's watching my Netflix. I don't know who it is. I called everybody who would possibly have a password to my Netflix because I've changed it since I shared it, and I have no idea. I don't watch The Polygamist. I haven't been watching Law and Order. And there's this other show, Everyone is Doing Great. And, like, all three of these shows are regularly getting hit. And every time I go to log on, I'm like, who is it?
4: How mad would you be if you found out it was me? It's not. But that just, now I'm like, dang it, I wish I was the person.
3: I could very much see it being you.
2: Nina, have you stayed at an Airbnb or anything like that and leave it logged in?
3: Oh.
4: You need to log out of all your like that.
3: Okay, yeah. Well, that's a little bit logical, and I didn't jump to that conclusion. I wasn't at an Airbnb, but I was at a hotel.
2: If you log into Netflix on it, maybe that's it. I don't know.
6: Oh, I never thought
3: maybe.
6: About that.
3: Maybe. Yeah.
2: I only thought about that because one time I logged on to my Netflix on an Airbnb, and then the week after I was gone from that Airbnb, I got a message on Instagram from somebody who said, hi, you don't know me, but you were logged in here at the Airbnb I'm staying at. I logged you out, no worries. And I was like, weird.
5: Aww. That was nice.
2: Weird that you would message me about that.
6: You
2: thank
6: found
2: you.
6: Me yeah, exactly. on Instagram to do that.
2: Nice of them, but also really weird.
3: Okay, well, that's a lot nicer than just, well, I'm just going to go ahead and watch it.
4: I mean, yeah.
3: So here we are, watching my Netflix.
2: Victoria, hey, what's up with you this week?
4: Well, this last weekend, I went to a bachelorette party, and they did like a camp theme. Where there was two different teams, Team Blue and Team Green, and I love camp. I was not a kid who went to camp when I was younger, but I realized, like, I want to go to camp, and there's adult summer camps.
3: Yeah, there are.
4: And it made me really sad when I realized that I can't go to adult summer camp.
3: Why?
4: I have to work.
3: You have vacation?
5: Yeah, take vacation, girl. What are you talking about?
4: Yeah, I already used majority of mine. No, I didn't do it to myself. So next year, I'm going to camp.
2: Nice.
3: Go to Jubal Camp.
2: Hey, look at that. It's our social media producer, Gabby, stopping by. Gabby, what's up with you this week?
5: So I flew with my 5-month-old for the first time Ooh. Over the weekend.
3: Oh.
5: And I just want to give a big shout out to all the airline workers because they are so nice.
6: Yeah.
3: Yeah.
5: So many people were so nice, and I would have missed my flight if it wasn't for them. And I don't know if it's just because they saw I was alone with a baby and I was like trying to carry all my stuff, but like people were coming and helping me carry stuff. Like they helped me. They sent me through, like, the priority lines.
6: That's nice.
5: God, it was so nice. I couldn't believe it. I was like, wow.
6: I want to have a baby.
5: Everything, my faith in humanity is restored. Like, people out there are really nice, you guys.
3: Like, how much were they checking that it was a real baby? Like, could you pull that off, like, with a doll and, like, be like,
2: I think that's a great idea.
3: You know what I'm saying?
6: Carry a fake baby everywhere.
5: Yeah. Wow. You guys are weird. I don't know why.
3: Hey, it was a logical question.
2: Producer Freeze, what's up with you this week?
6: I've always had this weird thing about judging men with cats. I don't know why, but my entire life I've always thought men should have dogs and girls should. I don't know. I've never said that out loud until now, but yeah.
2: It's incredibly sexist. But
6: yeah,
2: also.
6: Exactly. I'm aware of it.
3: Yeah.
6: But I'm realizing that I've been sexist this whole time because I am now in an apartment and I don't have time to have a dog and I don't have the commitment that I can make to a dog. And I've been thinking, I should have a cat.
3: Mm-hmm.
6: And so I've been really going down that path, and I'm thinking to myself, I need to get myself a cat. And all that was very sexist and very judgmental of me. So I'm growing.
3: Okay.
2: So that's good.
3: Yeah.
4: Are you getting a cat?
6: I'm going to work on it. I don't want to commit yet. I don't want to commit yet.
5: You're so cool.
3: Not shocking.
6: Yeah, I don't commit to anything. Yeah. Have you learned that yet?
2: I'm glad you're being officially okay being a chick dude.
6: appreciate that. Jubal, what's going on with you?
2: I forgot that we were doing the check-in segment, so...
4: Yeah, me too.
2: I don't know what to check in about.
3: Victoria literally reminded you before this.
2: Victoria did mention before, she's like, hey, we're doing the check-in next, so everybody have something. And I was like, oh, I don't know what I'm going to check in about, what's going on in my life.
4: Got an allergy. You went to your allergy appointment finally. Yeah. That's taken like a whole year for you to get.
2: Yes, I had an allergy appointment and I have allergies.
6: And you're allergic to the two dogs.
2: I'm allergic to dogs.
6: And you have two of them.
2: Dogs in my house, so that's great.
4: Hey, the fact that you went to.
6: Jewel's not impressed with his own check-in.
2: No, that's incredibly boring. I mean, I went and I got an allergy test and I found out I'm allergic to dogs and I have dogs in the house.
4: I think the more impressive part is that he remembered he had the allergy test, so he didn't take his allergy medicine for like 5 days.
6: Because
4: the last time he had this test, you did not read a single email they sent you.
2: That's true.
4: And so therefore you had to not go to it.
2: Yeah, because you're not supposed to take like any of your allergy medication like a week before.
4: And we were all worried when this week was going to come around because you weren't going to be able to
2: I was worried too. I thought I was going to die.
4: I thought, yeah.
2: But I didn't die.
3: Yeah.
2: So I had my allergy test and I found out that I have allergies, which I already knew.
3: Yeah, but like
2: the dogs.
3: Now you know how to take care of them better.
4: Yeah, but it kind of is like gaslighting.
2: There's nothing I can do because dogs live a long time. So
4: they're your best friends.
2: I've got I have a Doberman, and I think the average lifespan on them is like 7 to 10 years. He's about to be 3. So I've got least 4 more years of horrible allergies.
4: Hey, that's your child you're talking to.
6: As well as a loving relationship with your pet.
2: Yeah, it could be up to 6 years of having to deal with these allergies.
6: And be loved by your pet.
2: Not that I'm watching the clock. Yeah. I just am tired of having asthma.
6: He is not hearing that there's an animal that needs the love and he gets the love.
2: And I need to love myself. But anyway, So, that's what's going on. Your phone prank happens every single hour on the 20s. Your next one is coming up right after this. And then right after that is Nina's What's Trending. It's the Jubal Show.
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0: It's almost time for your phone prank. It's the Jubal Show. And today I call a guy who's a COO at a company because his employee set him up. And Trevor's about to be his new IT guy. And Trevor might have just given all their information away to a Russian company.
1: Oh, no.
0: You'll hear it in your phone prank next. It's the Jubal Show.

0: It's time for Nina's What's Trending.
1: Are you a fan of Reese's? I know there's a lot of people that are very passionate about it, but there's a new beef that nobody saw coming, and it's between the grandson of the inventor of Reese's, Reese's peanut butter cups, and Hershey's. I'll explain what the issue is coming up in a minute, but have you checked the value of your NFTs lately?
2: No.
3: Who has them?
0: I don't have any.
1: Did you buy
2: any
1: NFTs? Did you create any NFTs, Jubal?
0: No, I thought about it.
4: We should make a show with an NFT.
0: Oh, no, I thought about it, yeah, but like most things in my life, I didn't follow through.
1: Well, it would have been just a momentary minute of money.
0: Good, I'm glad I didn't put that much effort into it, like most things in my life.
1: What we're learning now is that Justin Bieber, so there was a famous NFT back in 2020.
2: Was it the ape?
1: Yep, the Bored Ape NFT. It was super famous. Everybody wanted to get their hands on it. Justin Bieber did. He shelled out $1.3 million for this NFT, but he checked the value recently, $12,000.
0: It's
1: worth $12,000 now.
0: Dang.
1: So, yeah, if you haven't checked yours in a while.
4: He needs to get someone to steal it, and then value will go up again.
1: It
4: needs to be trending again, then people will pay.
1: I just don't think anybody cares about NFTs anymore.
0: People thought they were going to be the biggest thing ever for about 6 months.
1: Yeah, well, that was pandemic time, so we just wanted to be hopeful.
2: Exactly.
1: Invest in something from the comfort of your couch. But lastly, the beef between Reese's Peanut Butter Cups heir, Brad Reese, the grandson of the inventor of Reese's Peanut Butter Cups, is beefing with Hershey's because he's claiming that Hershey's changed the recipe, saying the recipe is not the same, that their peanut butter is something that's not real, and that the chocolate is something that's like waxy. So I don't know. Oh. If you eat Reese's, are you feeling like it tastes different?
5: So he's mad because it's not like the original Reese's Peanut Butter Cups because the chocolate's different on top.
1: Right, and that he feels that the peanut butter is not legit peanut butter the way that his grandfather intended it to
5: be. I mean, that's kind of fair.
2: Yeah.
5: He's one for the people. He's trying to make the Reese's Cups better for us.
1: I mean,
5: we need to get behind him.
2: We got all these movies these days. This is the right one.
5: This is right. Well, this is the bow we pick. Right here, right now.
1: I mean, I don't think you can't argue with a Reese. I don't care if you're Hershey's. You can't argue with the Reese's guy.
5: Yeah, you can.
1: No, you're arguing on the right side. You're supposed to support this.
5: I just want to fight. I'm sorry.
1: Okay, that's
0: you just want to fight one of the candy people.
5: Who doesn't?
0: Yeah, that's right.
1: That's true. Trendy.
0: Your first day follow-up is coming up right after this. It's the Jubal Show.

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2: Danny is on the phone today for a first date follow-up, and she's getting ghosted by a dude named Max. So in a few minutes, we'll call him and see if he'll tell us why he's ghosting her. But first, let's find out about the date. Danny, how long has it been since you heard from Max?
3: It's been about 5 days.
2: 5 days? Okay.
4: Yeah, it doesn't feel too bad. How many times have you tried to hit him in that time, though?
3: Twice.

0: bet I'm way more fun and probably more attractive. You definitely leveled up.
1: Okay, well, definitely showing him confidence.
0: Right?
2: How did he react to that?
0: Honestly, he didn't seem to mind at all. He laughed, and we kept having fun, flirting, and, I mean, everything was good. I mean, it went so well that we ended up, well, we hooked up. So clearly, he didn't seem bothered by it.
2: Yeah.
1: Okay. Okay, you know.
2: I mean, I think it would be weird if he was super bothered by it. Like, hey, don't you ever speak ill of my ex.
1: Okay, well, then that sounds like a good thing. How did that end? Did you guys, like, did you leave that night, or did you stay over?
0: I mean, you know, he's a great guy. Like, he's funny, chill, easy to talk to. I haven't had a date go that smoothly in a while. He's just got this laid-back vibe. But there's something deeper there. I didn't expect him to ghost me after everything seemed so good. You know, after I stayed the night.
2: Stay over.
1: Okay.
0: Mm-hmm. Yeah. Okay. So after we hooked up, we were just lying there, and I might have kind of joked about his ex again. You know, like, I bet your ex wouldn't have done this at mini golf. I thought it was funny, but now I'm starting to think maybe he didn't think it was as hilarious as I did. I mean, I was just trying to make him feel good about it, like a confidence boost. But now that I haven't heard from him, I'm wondering if I crossed the line. I mean, it was just a joke.
2: How was it when you said goodbye to him in the morning?
0: It was good. We kissed goodbye and he said, I'll see you soon. I mean, he acted like we were going to have another date.
1: So he didn't seem awkward at all when you guys said bye. Like, you really felt like you were going to talk to him again.
0: Yes, absolutely.
2: Okay. Well, we'll see if we can figure it out for you then. We'll play a song, come back, and then call him and see if he'll tell us why he's ghosting you and maybe get you another date. Okay.
0: Okay.
2: We'll get your first date follow-up next. It's the Jubal Show.

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2: Hello?
3: Hey, how's it going?
2: Not bad. You have a dirty little secret?
3: I've got a good one.
2: Uh-oh. Sweet. Okay. What is it? It
1: scares me.
3: I hooked up with my stepmom's sister.
4: Whoa. So your step aunt?
2: Stepmom's. Yeah, step aunt.
3: Yeah, my step aunt. Yeah.
2: Does your stepmom know?
4: Why?
3: No one knows. This happened on a family cruise last summer.
4: Was there like a reason or an attraction?
5: I'm assuming yes.
4: Well, like what led to you sleeping with your step aunt? That's your aunt.
5: Not really. They're not related by blood.
3: No, we're not related by blood. No. I mean, there was always an attraction there. You know, my dad remarried later in life, so it's not like I grew up with Aunt Jenny. You know, I didn't grow up with
5: her. Please tell me you called her Aunt Jenny.
4: Oh, God.
2: Yeah, was that awkward for you?
4: In the bed, did you
2: call her? I feel like it would be kind of awkward. Did you call her like Aunt Jenny? Did you call her that?
3: No, she didn't request that. but no, it was hot because she's older than me and she taught me things I have not experienced. So it was awesome.
2: Thank you for telling us your dirty little secret and good luck with all that.
5: Tell Aunt Jenny we said hi.
0: What's your
1: dirty little secret?
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25: Good morning. Can I take your order?
26: Can I get a tall chai?
27: And a large black coffee.
26: A what?
27: Large black coffee.
26: Do you mean a venti?
2: No, I mean a large.
3: He means a venti. Yeah, the biggest one you got.
25: Venti is large.
2: No, venti is 20.
3: Danny.
2: Yeah, large is large. In fact, tall is large, and grande is Spanish for large. Mm-hmm. Venti's the only one that doesn't mean large. It's also the only one that's Italian. Congratulations, you're stupid in three languages.
4: It's almost time for America's favorite trivia game, You versus Victoria. Your chance to take on our own Victoria Ramirez in a game of trivia. DM us at The Jubal Show or go to thejubalshow.com if you think you have what it takes to mentally pummel Victoria in the octagon of trivia. So much so that the audience in the stadium that was cheering so loudly for the title bout starts getting eerily quiet. And all you can hear is the sound of a single voice off in the distance saying, please stop it already.
5: Why are your eyes
4: And then, Victoria's due to the carnage of your victory, the entire city of Las Vegas bans any form of prize fighting, and you make history as the baddest trivia bruiser the world has ever seen.
6: Hey, as long as the baddest is something.
5: In Vegas.
6: And in Vegas, I'm a bad blank.
5: Are you high?
8: Yeah, I think I saw somebody walking the streets on the way to work today that looked exactly like what you were just doing.
5: Jubal, while you were doing all of that, her eyes were closed and she was rocking back
8: nodding
5: and forth.
8: Off?
6: Huh. I was visualizing.
26: Oh, is that what you were doing?
6: Okay.
26: All right.
4: All right, we'll play you versus Victoria next.
8: Usa.
4: It's the Jubal Show.

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2: What, am I some sort of a mentally challenged airhead? No, not even. I didn't say that. I was like, why am I even listening to you to begin with? You're a virgin who can't drive.
3: It's time for America's favorite trivia game, You versus Victoria. Your chance to take on Victoria Ramirez in a game of trivia. And let's meet today's contestant for You versus Victoria. Hello, who's this?
4: This is Raider.
3: Raider, what's up? How are you?
5: Well, I feel like I've played you before.
4: I'm good. I've played you two times and I've won both times.
3: Yeah. For more.
5: Raider, seriously?
6: Is it three times? Isn't that called a hat trick?
5: That was like,
3: yeah.
6: Okay. All right, Raider, you're going for your hat trick.
3: Yep.
5: Can I just, I shouldn't ask, but I'm going to. How old are you?
4: I'm 14. I'm 12 and 13.
3: Wow. He played her at 12, 13, now 14.
7: All right. And being a college educated individual in Victoria.
6: Yeah, what is your degree in Victoria?
5: Communications. Obviously, I talk on the radio, so.
3: All right, here we go. 30 seconds to answer as many questions as possible. If you don't know one, just say pass. And Victoria has to beat you outright to win. And Raider, you know how the game is played. You have 30. Well, I already said it. Raider, you know how the game is played. Are you ready?
4: Yep.
3: All right, Victoria's outside, and your time starts now.
6: What color do you get when you mix red and white?
4: Pink.
6: What animal's fingerprints are so close to humans that they've confused crime scenes?
4: Monkeys.
6: What everyday object was invented because somebody hated writing long letters?
4: Puff.
6: What food never expires?
4: Honey.
6: What body part continues to grow your entire life?
4: Your skin.
6: What do you use to unlock a door?
4: A key.
6: What was the first item ever sold on eBay?
4: Pokemon card.
3: All right, got that in. We'll bring Victoria back into the studio. And while she's getting settled, Raider, here's a question for you. How do you listen to the Jubal Show? On the radio, or do you stream it?
4: Typically just the radio in the car.
7: Old-fashioned way.
3: Have you ever thought about streaming it?
4: Yeah, sometimes.
3: You should. Do you have a device at home, like an Alexa or Hey Google or anything like that?
4: Yeah. Yeah, I have an Alexa.
3: You have Alexa? Yeah, it's very simple. You can just be like, hey, Alexa, stream the Jubal Show, and it'll do it.
4: Okay, I'll try it.
7: You don't even have to move your arms or anything.
3: Nothing, man. Zero effort, and it's the best way to listen to the show.
4: Okay, sounds good.
3: Thank you.
6: Raider's good.
3: Raider, I hope you call back like every year until you're like 25.
4: I will try.
3: All right. Here we go, Victoria. 30 seconds to answer as many questions as possible. If you don't know one, just say pass. And you have to beat Raider outright to win. And Raider, you can tell Victoria when to go.
4: 3, 2, 1, go.
6: What color do you get when you mix red and white?
5: Pink.
6: What animal's fingerprints are so close to humans they've confused crime scenes? What everyday object was invented because somebody hated writing long letters?
5: What everyday object, long letters? Think. Typewriter.
6: What food never expires?
5: I don't know, that's right. Beans? Canned beans? Canned food? Yeah, beans. Spam! It's spam, right?
6: What body part continues to grow your entire life?
5: Victoria!
3: And we know where Victoria's mind went instantly.
5: Why would you go there? I didn't even answer it yet.
3: I wish. Right.
7: I'd be so happy right now at this age.
3: Me too, man.
5: Wait, which one does?
3: All right. We'll get the answers in a second, but let's send it over to the scoreboard and see how you guys did with our scoreboard. Our producer, Freeze.
7: Raider came through with 3 correct, and Victoria had 1.
3: No, Raider, you did it again.
5: Are you serious?
6: Good job, Raider.
3: Another year, another victory. Congrats, Raider. You beat Victoria.
4: I'll definitely try next year and beat you again for the 4th time.
5: Can't wait.
6: I mean, listen, he gets 5. We got to give him a trophy.
3: Yeah, exactly. Yeah, if you, every year, up to 5 years, we'll give you a 5-year trophy if you beat her next year and the year after, all right? That is a promise.
4: Okay, thanks, guys.
5: My parents are going to be so disappointed.
3: All right, let's get the answers in the email.
6: Pink is the color you get when you mix red and white.
5: Hey.
6: Koalas' fingerprints are actually so close to humans that they've confused crime scenes.
5: No, but monkeys.
3: Well, koalas are doing crime.
7: Yeah, that's what I was thinking.
6: I don't know. This must have been in Australia, but that's where they've had problems. The postcard was the everyday object that was invented because somebody hated writing long letters.
5: You still have to write on those things.
7: Yeah, but you don't have to, really. You just put the address on it.
3: Yeah, you can just send it like that. Like, hey, here's a picture of where I'm at.
5: And then, wait, really?
3: Yeah.
7: It usually has like a description of the picture that's on it or whatever that's printed on the back for you, so you don't have to write anything.
5: Every single movie I've seen, they write long letters on those postcards.
6: Well, you can do whatever you want. It's just shorter than a letter. You know?
5: I haven't written either of them.
7: Cool.
6: The food that never expires is honey.
5: Dang it!
6: The part of your body that continues to grow your entire life, I would have accepted two answers. Your nose and your ears. Yeah. A key doesn't lock a door. And then the first item ever sold on eBay was a broken laser pointer.
5: Wait, a key does not lock a door?
6: It unlocks a door.
3: Unlock a door. I don't think you made it that far.
7: Yeah, you didn't even get to that question, so don't worry about it.
6: You definitely didn't.
7: That was the other one you would have got right.
6: I like throwing those in because it kind of gives her like a brain explosion.
3: We play you versus Victoria this same time every single weekday morning. Remember, if you want to play, all you have to do is DM us at The Jubal Show or go to thejubalshow.com and you too can be like Raider and make it a lifelong tradition.
5: Jokes
3: beating Victoria
5: on Raider. He needs his mom to get to win the tickets. So you know what?
3: You gotta be 18 to win.
7: Get him!
5: You know what?
7: Trash talking. I like it.
6: All right. Delayed reaction, but I'm here for it.
3: Your phone break happens every single hour on the 20s. Your next one is coming up right after this. And then right after that, it's Nina's What's Trending. And don't forget, you can always check out the Jubal Show podcast. 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
7: Yes.
3: Phone break is next.

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1: Oh.
0: And you'll hear it in your phone prank next. 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
2: Hello?
3: Yes, hello. My name is Ted Thibodeau, and I'm calling from the rideshare app Uber. I was looking for Luke.
2: This is him.
3: Hello, Luke. I know it's probably interesting to receive a phone call from Uber, but I'm calling you today because I have some very important news to go over with you.
2: All right. What's the news?
3: Well, unfortunately, I know that you are a regular rider with us, and that's why we're calling. We are going to have to penalize you just a little bit, knock your rating down a few points, and I'm regretfully informing you that we are going to knock your rating down a few points.
2: What? Why? I've never had a problem.
3: Yes. Well, have you heard the term loose lips, sink ships?
2: What?
3: You ever heard that term before? My grandma used to tell me all the time. Loose lips sink ships. You ever hear that before? We've gotten reports from our drivers that you are just a little too talkative in the back seat to them. And so we are going to have to go ahead and drop your rating for being a distraction to our drivers.
2: I don't even talk. I just respond when the drivers talk to me. I'm not even talking.
3: We're going to go ahead and need you to be quiet next time you're in the vehicle because you are just talking way too much, just being a distraction.
2: I'm not too talkative. You can't drop my rating for this.
3: Well, unfortunately, we're going to have to do that. But really, one of the bigger reasons that I am calling is because I'm not sure if you're aware, but the city has added on some extra fees when it comes to using rides with our app.
2: What kind of fees?
3: Well, there's a few pothole fees. There's a few regulatory, mandatory driving down the street fees, things like that. You know, some government fees.
2: Yeah, I've noticed the fees are like more than the ride. What is going on?
3: Now, unfortunately, you've taken a few rides and we forgot to add those on, so we're going to have to retroactively charge your card. It has already been charged, just to let you know where that charge is coming from.
2: No.
3: Yes.
2: You guys forgot to charge me. That's not my problem. I'm not paying retroactively.
3: Yes, we already went ahead and charged your card. If you look on there, you'll see a $1,200 charge. That is from us.
2: $1,200? I'm not paying $1,200 for a pothole fee. Are you kidding me? Dude, I already pay like $50 a ride. I'm not paying.
3: Okay, go ahead. So, yes, you're being combative here with me a little bit. Aren't
2: you're trying to charge me $1,200. I'm not paying $1,200. Right,
3: well, I went ahead and bumped you down now 2-star levels on your rating there just because of the attitude.
2: 2-star levels? I'm not.
3: Yes.
2: This is ridiculous.
3: Okay. Well, yes. Now I just had to charge you an extra $200 on top of that because of the profanity fee.
2: Okay, I'm not paying any of these charges. I'll just go to Lyft. What the f***? This money.
3: So I'm so sorry about this, but your Uber account is now dead gone.
2: What?
3: Dead. Yes, your Uber account is now dead and gone. I'm so sorry about this, but we can no longer write that. Dead and gone. That's what the term I use when something is no longer there anymore, broken, things like that. So your Uber account is now dead and gone. I'm so sorry about this.
2: This is bullshit. Your drivers won't shut up. Now you're trying to charge me all this money. I'm not paying this money. I've been a loyal rider for years. And then you call me telling me you're lowering my rating?
3: Yes. Well, your girlfriend Tara, she can have her account. She is the best Uber rider we have, actually. Her rating is just skyrocketing every day. She's wonderful.
2: What? How do you know who my girlfriend is?
4: Oh, that's because she asked me to do this phone prank on you. This is actually Jubal from the Jubal Show doing a phone prank on you. And your girlfriend Tara set you up.
2: Oh, my God.
4: She said that you've been ranting about the fees on Uber and wanted to mess with you.
2: I cannot believe this. I thought I was going to have to pay like $2,000.
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0: It's time for Nina's What's Trending.
1: Well, if you've ever considered limb lengthening surgery, may be into the new way that they have discovered to do it. Because traditionally, it's always been super painful. That's why people don't do it as often.
2: That's why. Just don't do it. Who cares?
3: They use Laffy Taffy now?
4: Well, let the women tell it.
1: Well, for some people, actually, I used to work with a guy who was looking into doing this seriously because he was shorter and he just really, really wanted it. So I almost feel like I need to DM him this story because it's going to be less painful and it's very interesting.
4: What's considered a limb?
0: Basically, like, yeah, make your legs longer.
1: Make
0: your legs
1: longer.
4: All right. I'm clear.
1: Okay.
2: Hey, but there's a reason why we have short kings.
1: Of course, we love a short king.
2: Yeah.
1: But I'm just saying that there have been advances made in science.
2: You don't want to be a short king.
1: So wait for the story and then decide what you want to say about it, Victoria.
4: That's how this works.
1: First, there's a man, that took Buffalo Wild Wings to court. Because he loves wings so much that he decided to take them to court because they called boneless chicken wings when they're really just chicken nuggets.
2: They're called boneless chicken wings.
1: So mad that he took, so he filed this in 2023. He just had his day in court, but the judge was like, no, they've been called this for over 2 years. I mean,
2: years are very old.
1: Listen, I want to keep you on your
0: centuries
1: toes.
0: Centuries ago, they were able to make boneless wings. That would be impressive.
4: Columbus was like, who wants some boneless wings?
1: Well, probably chicken nuggets, though. Although the judge was like, yeah, they are kind of chicken nuggets, but whatever. But anyway, you can take people to court for anything. And lastly, the leg lengthening surgery. This kid, they're using magnets. So there was this kid that was born in England with one of his legs was 4 centimeters shorter than the other one. And so they were able to use these magnets on his legs 3 times a day and it would grow them.
0: Oh, that's cool.
1: And then while it was like slowly pulling them, I guess, apart.
2: But what are you pulling
1: apart?
2: Then
1: the bone was building itself back.
0: Wow.
2: Huh?
0: See, that's an instance where I'm like, that's cool that they were able to do that because that kid, you know, he's got legs that are different size.
1: For
0: so
1: sure.
0: That's great, right?
1: For sure.
0: When it's just a short guy who, you know, thinks that his manliness is wrapped up in his height, then I'm like, whatever.
1: Yeah, well, but you know, there's people like that.
0: Oh, yeah, I know.
4: So, a lot.
0: Yeah, there's a lot of them.
1: So,
0: that good is. Good thing I'm 5'10. 6'1. I'm 6'1.
4: Yeah, I'm that guy that lies. I say I'm 6'1. I'm actually 6 foot.
2: I mean,
4: but
2: you
4: whatever.
2: Say 6'5 at that point. If you're going to lie, make it a crazy funny lie. Yeah.
1: That's 7'2.
0: All right, To Catch a Cheater is coming up right after this. It's the Jubal Show.

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2: Tara is on the phone today for To Catch a Cheater, and she's been with her boyfriend Mark for 2 years now, but she thinks that he might be messing around, so we'll see if we can help her out. Tara, hate that you have to come on the show this way, but what's up? Why do you think that your boyfriend Mark might be cheating?
3: Yeah, I mean, Mark's been acting mad suspicious recently, and I mean, they're little things, but they're adding up, you know, like he's starting to dress better, he's going out more often. The other day, this is a huge red flag, we went out to eat, and somehow, out of nowhere, he knew how to pair wine with his meal.
2: You said he knew how to pair wine with his meal?
3: Yes.
4: Not bad.
3: He ordered something. He thought he knew what he wanted to order, and he was like, you know what? I'm going to go with this wine because it's going to pair well with this. And it was just like, the record stopped, like, out of nowhere. Like, he doesn't even like wine, so that was weird. And he certainly doesn't know how to, like, pair wine.
2: Weird. Like, did you ask him about that? Like, is wine, like, something he's trying to get into or something?
3: I mean, when I asked him about it, he gave me full deer in headlights, was stumbling around, and was like, oh, I've just been watching some YouTube tutorials, you know, because, like, you know, I'm trying to get into wine or whatever. And it just seemed like such BS. So, I mean, between that and the fact that, you know, he joined this fantasy league, he's, you know, going out to meet the guys to, like, you know, talk about it, commiserate over it, like, twice a week. Which I'm not really that worried about because, you know, I see him updating his teams. You know, he showed me the text messages with his friends. You know, it's like something he's got going on. So I'm not too worried about that.
5: I mean, I feel like the fantasy thing, that's normal. Like, him going out with his buddies.
3: Right.
5: But the wine thing, like, you telling me you're watching YouTube videos to find out, like, what pairing goes well with wine, that is where it's like you could have picked any other excuse and you chose the worst one, in my opinion.
3: He was really, really, you know, reaching on that one.
2: Okay. Well, we'll see if we can figure it out for you. You already told us what grocery store he's a rewards card member at, so we'll play a song, come back, and then call him and pretend to be from the grocery store and say that every single month we choose one lucky rewards member who gets free flowers delivered from our floral department, and we'll see if he sends those to you or to somebody else, okay?
3: Okay. Thank you.
2: We'll get your To Catch a Cheater right after this. It's the Jubal Show.

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1: If you're just joining us for today's To Catch a Cheater, Tara is on the phone and she thinks that her boyfriend of 2 years named Mark might be messing around. So we're about to call him and pretend to be from the grocery store that he's a rewards card member at and say that every single month we choose one lucky rewards member who gets free flowers delivered from our floral department, and we'll see if he sends those to his girlfriend Tara or to somebody else, and maybe we can figure out if he's cheating. But before we do that, Tara, why don't you break down why you think that Mark might be cheating again?
2: He's kind of gotten brand new on me in very unexpected ways. Recently, we went out to dinner, and we've been together for 2 years. He doesn't even like wine. All of a sudden, he is pairing his

0: Okay, what is it?
1: Maybe you didn't know. Every single month, we choose one lucky rewards card member who gets a free gift from us. And it's 36 long stem red roses, a box of candy or chocolate, and a card to be delivered to anybody that you want absolutely free. It's actually a $316 value, and it's all yours. Thank you so much for your business.
0: Oh, sweet.
1: Yeah. Well, thank you. And it's very simple how it works. I will not ask you for any kind of credit card information. There is no purchase necessary, and you'll get confirmations on all of this. It's just a free gift from us to you. And to redeem the flowers, I can take the information over the phone in just a matter of minutes. I can set up a time to call you back if you're not prepared to do that right now, or you're always welcome to come down to the store and fill out the paperwork, whatever is easier for you.
0: Oh, cool. I'm good right now.
1: Oh, great. Okay, cool. Let me just get my forms all pulled up here. And, okay, like I said, you'll get confirmations before we're even off the phone. The first thing that I would need would be the first and last name of the person you want to send them to. And then if you want to put anything on a card, and then we'll get the address, and that's it.
0: Okay, it's Keisha.
1: You say Keisha?
0: Yes, sir.
1: Okay, got that. Keisha. Okay, great. And did you want to put anything on a card to Keisha?
0: Yeah. Hold on.
1: Mm-hmm.
0: Hope you're ready for game time tonight, LeBron.
1: Hope you're ready for game time tonight, LeBron. As in, like, LeBron James.
2: Okay, but I'm sorry. Who the hell is Keisha?
0: What?
1: Mark, that's your girlfriend, Tara. This is actually a radio show. It's called The Jubal Show.
3: My name's Victoria.
1: And really? My name is Jubal. How are you?
0: What's really going on here?
1: We do a
2: what's
1: segment.
2: What's really going on is you need to tell us who the f*** Keisha is, Mark, on the radio.
1: Yeah, we do a segment on the show called To Catch a Cheater, where if you think your significant other might be messing around, you see who they send flowers to. So, yeah, that's why your girlfriend Tara is on the phone.
0: So you think I'm cheating?
2: Oh, I do. Okay, what am I supposed to think, Mark? You just sent flowers to some woman named Keisha. And you're talking about meeting her tonight in game time. And so, you know, why don't you tell us what the f*** is going on?
0: Nothing. I swear. Nothing at all.
2: There is not nothing going on, Mark. Why do you think I'm an idiot? Okay.
0: Calm
2: you all of a sudden
0: down.
2: Started dressing better. You randomly started drinking wine, pairing wine with food. You think we wouldn't notice? Like, hello? I mean, it really sounds like, I don't know, maybe you're sleeping with someone in your fantasy league or something, because that's what it sounds like to me. Okay, so why don't you just be honest and tell us who Keisha is?
1: Yeah, if you're not cheating, I think you should definitely
4: say it now.
1: Explain
3: yeah.
1: yourself, because it does sound very suspect.
0: I can explain. It's just
2: okay.
0: It's nothing.
2: It's nothing. Okay, so who is Keisha to you? Why are you sending her flowers, not me? Your girlfriend of 2 years?
0: From work. She's... Okay, look. I'm so sorry.
2: I what? Knew it! You are such a lame ass! And I cannot believe... How the f*** did you do this to me? Seriously.
3: So you are cheating?
0: Yeah, I have been. Whatever, I'm caught up. I'll get it out.
3: Yeah.
0: God, I'm such a piece of okay. Keisha is the new CEO at my company.
3: I'm sorry. Whoa. You're sleeping with the CEO of your company?
0: Yeah.
2: And how long has this been going on?
0: 4 months.
3: Oh, that's a long time.
1: Yeah.
2: You've been going to meet up with your new CEO of your company, Keisha. Okay, she's only been with the company 6 months. You guys have been sleeping together four? Is that what I'm understanding? Okay.
4: She moves fast.
2: What are you meeting up after these fantasy sports get-togethers with your boys? Or like,
0: no.
2: Is she on the fantasy league?
0: Keisha is actually the fantasy league.
1: What?
3: You're not even meeting
2: the fantasy league?
3: Up with
1: what
3: your...
1: does that mean?
2: What? What? Yeah. What does that mean?
0: Yeah, I really.

0: really didn't even join a league. I made it all up so I'd have a reason to leave and meet up with her.
1: What the f***? You showed me text messages with you and your friends and, like, updating the league and stuff.
0: I programmed AI to send me text about it and used fake numbers from my friends.
2: What?
3: You did all that.
2: That's, like, a lot of work. Like, you should have put that work into your relationship.
4: For real.
2: Or just, like...
1: That. Yeah, y'all can hang up on him now. Thank you.
3: Okay.
1: Thank you for helping me get my answer.
0: I might get a promotion.
3: Was he just saying, oh my, I just hung up on him and he was saying he might get a promotion, I think was what he was, wow. I'm sorry, Tara.
2: I'm so sorry.
1: I'm sorry too, but I'm really glad to get to the bottom of it now rather than later. So thank you all. Thank you for your help.
2: Yeah. Also, find his HR. Bro, what?
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3: It's almost time for your dirty little secret. 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And one of our listeners is on the phone to tell us their dirty little secret about how you can make some extra cash. You'll hear it in your dirty little secret next. 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
2: Hello?
3: Hi.
2: You have a dirty little secret?
3: I do, yes.
2: Sweet, what is it?
3: So I used to work at a major chicken restaurant chain about 15 years ago, and we figured out a way to run credit card receipts that did not go into the actual till. And because of that, we were able to, so that means that we would essentially run an order, and then we would run the credit card and put the credit card receipt into the drawer, and then the drawer would technically be overdrawn because of that credit card receipt, and you could take cash out and then make it even.
2: Yeah.
3: Right?
2: Yeah. I used to do something similar at the Olive Garden. So you're making some extra money, huh?
4: Oh, no.
3: So we were, yes. They counted the number of transactions through the drive-thru versus the number of cars and saw that they didn't match up. And then found that on the security camera.
2: Oh, no.
3: Yeah. Instead of getting fired, though, we all basically, like, we went to the big corporate headquarters, told them how we were doing it, and then helped them catch other people doing the same thing.
2: Oh, wow.
3: So that's, like, we're part of the reason why, and I believe this 100%, why most fast food places have fingerprints on their registers now.
2: Oh, wow.
5: How much money did you steal?
3: I'm not gonna. That's undisclosed.
4: It's got to draw a line somewhere.
2: Yeah. Thank you for telling us your dirty little secret.
3: Yeah. Of course, thank you for having me on.
2: Yeah, have a good one.
0: What's your
1: dirty little secret?
0: Text Jubal to 41061.
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2: Couple of minor crashes in Douglas County at Chambers and Hess Road, south of Lyons, a wreck on Highway 36 and Ute Highway. No problems in the metro area. The highways look great. I-25 is crowded through the downtown area from I-70 to about Spear. Do have some slowdowns on westbound 76 getting past Sheridan. Southbound 225, a little crowded from Parker Road down to I-25. Take you 6 minutes. But traffic, I'm Susan Phelan.
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5: Oh.
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5: Oh.
4: See how easy it is to create fake news? 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
1: Wow. Ooh.
0: Producers of the next Star Wars movie are already thinking of casting it as R2-D Poo. See how easy it is to create fake news? That's why every single week we bring you the cleverly named segment, Real News or Fake News, where I give you a news story from the week that's gone viral, and you have to tell me if it's a real news story or a fake one that people actually believe. Here is your first headline from Real News or Fake News. Humans are officially being replaced, starting with their wardrobes. Here's the story. One of the world's biggest clothing companies, South Korean apparel giant Hansae, is now making clothing for humanoid robots.
1: Whoa.
0: The rapid growth of humanoid robots has created a demand for clothing, I guess so that the robots cannot be shameful about showing their downstairs motherboards. Well, I'm not really sure, but as robots become more common in factories, stores, hospitals, and public spaces, they'll need specialized outfits for branding, safety, identification, and functionality. But the clothing company is also working on everyday apparel that the robots can change into once they end their shift.
1: Stop.
0: Basically,
1: it.
0: Robots are becoming humans.
1: Stop.
0: And now they're going to have clothes that they can buy.
1: Yeah.
0: Nina, is that a real news story or a fake news story?
2: So the robots are buying their own clothes?
0: Yep.
2: Oh, I'm just going to go with real.
0: You're going with real on that?
2: Yeah, we're just going to work them into society.
0: Victoria, humans are officially being replaced, starting with their wardrobes.
3: I think that's real. Because, like,
0: real
3: how
0: story?
3: Cute. Everyone needs, like, an outfit change. You know what I mean? That's the vibe.
2: You can twin with your robot friends.
0: Producer Freeze, is that a real news story or a fake news story? Humans are officially being replaced because clothing companies are now starting to make apparel for humanoid robots.
4: I'm going to say that's real.
0: Real?
4: Yeah.
0: Yep, everybody was right. That is 100% real.
1: Wow.
0: New story.
1: I was joking.
0: AI just keeps, and the robot world just keeps getting scarier and scarier.
2: I have so many questions, though. Like, what are their sizes like? Like, do they fit it to their box shape? Or are they curvy? Like, I don't know.
4: It's all one size.
2: Yeah.
0: Here's your next headline for Real News or Fake News, a segment where I give you a news story from the week. Here's the headline. The state of California will become an island in the Pacific within 3 years.
1: Whoa.
4: Oh, boy.
0: State of California will become an island in the Pacific within 3 years.
2: That's scary.
0: Here's the story. Scientists have announced that the stress levels along the San Andreas Fault have reached their highest point in 1,000 years. Whoa. Due to this, scientists say that within 3 years, the entire state of California will break off from the mainland of North America due to a colossal earthquake. One researcher actually was quoted as saying, a devastating earthquake could happen at any moment, by water, by flashlights, by a generator, by a backup generator for your first generator. according to the study, the fault system is in a critically loaded state. Basically, that means the fault system is currently standing in the kitchen, breathing heavily and muttering, say one more thing, I swear.
1: Oh.
0: Is this real or fake that... experts are saying that there will be the big earthquake on the San Andreas Fault that launches California into the Pacific Ocean and breaks it away from North America within 3 years. Nina?
2: I just have to say false because 3 years is really soon.
3: Girl, how long has it been?
2: Well, I don't know. That just feels too soon.
0: Very overdue. It's overdue for a big earthquake.
2: I don't want that, though. So false.
0: You're saying okay. False? All right. Victoria, the state of California will become an island in the Pacific within 3 years.
3: True. Have you seen the movie? They made a movie for a reason. That's going to happen at some point.
0: Seems like most movies come true at some point.
3: Exactly. Yeah. They really do.
0: Producer Freeze, the stress levels at the San Andreas Fault have become so bad that experts are predicting that within 3 years there will be a big earthquake that will break California off from the mainland of North America.
4: I believe in the power of the tongue. It is absolutely false.
0: You think it's false?
4: I want it to be.
2: Yeah, me too.
0: It is technically fake.
3: What?
0: Yes.
4: Okay.
3: What?
0: Yeah, it's a fake story, but with real details.
4: Right.
0: Hundreds of thousands of people actually believed this news story when it went viral, and there are reports of grocery stores completely selling out of all water, toilet paper, and canned goods in California from
2: Whoa.
0: People seeing the videos about this that have gone viral. The truth is, the San Andreas Fault is at the highest stress point in over 1,000 years. Which means there could be an earthquake or could not, but no experts have said within 3 years it's going to be a big one.
4: Or that it's going to create an island out of California.
2: Can we interfere with that at all? Like the way we do with asteroids? Like, is there a way to interfere with that?
0: I don't know, but you know, it's all based on like built up stress levels. Maybe somebody could just get out there and maybe the California should just start massaging.
4: I was going to say.
2: A little meditation.
0: Massaging the sides of the San Andreas Fault, you know? Just get it to chill out a little bit. Just massage it a little bit.
3: It's a little blunt.
4: And if California's going to become an island, why are people buying water? There's going to be plenty of water.
3: For a drink.
0: Here's your next headline for Real News or Fake News, the segment where I give you a news story from the week that's gone viral, and you have to tell me if it's a real news story or a fake one that people actually believed. Government releases UFO files, immediately distracts public with Iran deal. Government releases UFO files, immediately distracts public with Iran deal. Here's the story. While the entire media was paying attention to the biggest news of the week, a deal with Iran, which is technically just an agreement to negotiate, so not an actual deal, the government conveniently released a new batch of previously classified UFO and UAP files, saying that the public can view the material and draw its own conclusions. However, nobody paid attention to it because they were all paying attention to the news that was only about the deal with Iran and the World Cup going on.
2: Yeah.
0: The release includes documents, photos, videos, FBI records, NASA transcripts, military reports, witness statements, and astronaut observations spanning decades. Buzz Aldrin, one of the dudes that landed on the moon, described a strange bright light source during a space flight.
3: Whoa.
0: There's reports of a bunch of objects making sharp turns, pictures of them, videos of them, accounts of glowing objects performing unusual maneuvers, military and civilian sites of mysterious lights and orb-like objects, military officials saying that they've seen and had interactions with non-human life forms. Whoa. However, nobody paid attention to it because everybody was talking about the deal, which is not an actual deal, with Iran. Is that a real news story or a fake news story?
2: I'm going to go with real. I think that's real.
0: All right. Victoria, real news or fake news?
3: I also think it's real. I don't understand why it's a big deal, though. It's like, we know there's aliens out there.
2: I love reading about it. Isn't it so interesting?
3: Why? Like, we know it's out there. So, like, what's the point of covering it up? That's just dumb.
0: Producer Freeze, real news or fake news?
4: Yeah, I'm going to say it's real. This is 100%
0: real. Yeah, it is. Wow. Aliens are real. They're out there, and the government still doesn't want you to know about them.
3: Why?
0: Your phone break happens every single hour on the 20s. Your next one is coming up right after this. And then right after that is Nina's What's Trending. It's the Jubal Show.

0: 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And today I call a guy who's a COO at a company because his employee set him up. And Trevor's about to be his new IT guy. And Trevor might have just given all their information away to a Russian company.
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2: Hello?
3: Hi, I was looking for Mr. Dan.
2: Who is this?
3: Oh, hi, my name is Trevor, and I'm brand new here at the company, and I work in the IT department, and I had a little bit of a problem, so I figured I would just call you since you're, like, the chief operating officer, and, see if you could help me.
2: Okay. Did you say your name was Trevor? I'm sorry, yeah. Trevor. I don't know how you got this number, but you should not be calling me if you're part of the IT department. You need to call your manager.
3: Oh, yeah. I was going to do that, but I, like, figured since, you know, like, you're the, big wig, you know, that, like, you might be able to, like, help me out because, like, I have a pretty important issue. And so I thought I'd just go straight to the top, you know what I mean?
2: What is the issue? What are you calling about?
3: I don't know how to reset my password, and I got locked out, so, like, wondering if maybe, you knew how I could do that.
2: Are you f***ing kidding me? You're in the IT department,
3: yeah.
2: And you're calling the COO of the company because you forgot your password?
3: Well, yeah, because, like, I was doing some maintenance on, like, the security firewall, and then, like, I took the firewall down, and then, I went to go get some coffee, and I came...
2: I'm sorry, did you just say you took the firewall down?
3: Yeah.
2: I think we need the firewall up to prevent hackers from getting into the site.
3: Yeah.
2: Are you kidding me? You're in IT, and you're... I am so livid right now, I don't even know...
3: Okay,
2: Who is your direct manager?
3: Mr. Dan?
2: Stop calling me Mr. Dan.
3: Oh, sorry. Okay.
2: You shouldn't even be calling me to begin with. I can't even believe you got hired, and I don't know what to f***ing do,
3: so
2: but I have to call your superior right now.
3: Also, the homepage for our website, I put a picture of a llama up, and I can't take it down right now because I can't get access because I can't get my password.
2: Are you f***ing kidding me right now? You put a f***ing picture of a llama on the website?
3: Yeah.
2: What is wrong with you?
3: Like, that's all that's there right now, so I really need to get my password so I can change, you know, take the llama down.
2: You're not going to need a password. You are so beyond fired. I can't believe this.
3: Mr. Dan?
2: Mr. Dan again. Are you kidding me? Stop calling me Mr.
3: Okay.
2: Dan.
3: Sorry about that, but I just got a notice on my phone. Oh, wait. Okay, you know what? I can get on my phone because, like, I'm still logged in, but I just did get a notice that, like, some of our financial information is going to a Russian company right now, so I don't know what that's about. Is that approved?
2: No, it means we're f***ing being hacked right now. You IT squad. I will personally come down to your desk myself and beat the ever-living
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2: Are you kidding me? My blood is boiling. My blood pressure is through the roof. Oh my God. Is this all a joke?
4: Yes, it's all a joke. He just wanted to prank you.
2: Okay, well, he works in IT too, so he's the biggest IT squad. Oh my God.
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3: All right, it has been a pretty good drive for us this morning. Holiday mode, certainly with light volume, and the freeways do look good, but we had a late problem on I-70 as you head up Mount Vernon Canyon into the foothills. It's an accident westbound just past Morrison. It does have traffic tied up back to C-470, which is a little over a mile, and it's kind of a slow crawl as you start up through that stretch. Everything else good to go with traffic? I'm Jonathan Steele.
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3: Danny is on the phone today for a first date follow-up, and she's getting ghosted by a dude named Max. So in a few minutes, we'll call him and see if he'll tell us why he's ghosting her. But first, let's find out about the date. Danny, how long has it been since you heard from Max?
4: It's been about 5 days.
3: 5 days? Okay.
5: Yeah, it doesn't feel too bad. How many times have you tried to hit him in that time, though?
4: Twice.
3: You tried to hit him?
5: You know.
3: Maybe that's why you're getting ghosted. Good lord. Yeah.
5: Hit him on that celly.
3: You hit him up a couple times, though?
4: Yes, I have. I've hit him up a couple times. I've sent him a couple texts and nothing.
5: Well, let's go backwards. Tell us about the date. How did that go?
4: Okay. Well, actually, we went mini golfing.
3: That's fun.
4: I thought it was kind of cute. Yeah. You know, something fun, low pressure. Things were going great at first. We were laughing, joking around, a little flirty. I mean, it was all good. Then we started talking about exes, but not super serious or anything. He just mentioned his ex never liked to do anything fun like mini golf. So I thought it was funny to clown on them a bit to make him feel better. I was like, your ex sounds super lame. Okay. I bet I'm way more fun and probably more attractive. You definitely leveled up.
5: Okay, well, definitely showing him confidence.
4: Right?
3: How did he react to that?
4: Honestly, he didn't seem to mind at all. He laughed and we kept having fun, flirting, and I mean, everything was good. I mean, it went so well that we ended up, well, we hooked up. So clearly, he didn't seem bothered by it.
3: Yeah.
5: Okay. You know.
3: I mean, I think it would be weird if he was super bothered by it. Like, hey, don't you ever speak ill of my ex.
5: Okay. Well, then that sounds like a good thing. How did that end? Did you leave that night or did you stay over?
4: I mean, you know, he's a great guy. Like, he's funny, chill, easy to talk to. I haven't had a date go that smoothly in a while. He's just got this laid back vibe, but there's something deeper there. I didn't expect him to ghost me after everything seemed so good. You know, after I stayed the night,
3: stay over.
5: Okay.
4: Mm-hmm. Yeah. Okay. So after we hooked up, we were just lying there, and I might have kind of joked about his ex again. You know, like, I bet your ex wouldn't have done this at mini golf. I thought it was funny, but now I'm starting to think maybe he didn't think it was as hilarious as I did. I mean, I was just trying to make him feel good about it, like a confidence boost. But now that I haven't heard from him, I'm wondering if I crossed the line. I mean, it was just a joke.
3: How was it when you said goodbye to him in the morning?
4: It was good. We kissed goodbye and he said, I'll see you soon. I mean, he acted like we were going to have another date.
5: So he didn't seem awkward.

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1: If you're just joining us for today's First Date Follow-Up, Danny is on the phone and she's getting ghosted by a guy named Max. So we're about to call him and see if he'll tell us why he's ghosting her and maybe get her another date if she still wants one. But before we do that, Danny, why don't you remind us about your date real quick?
2: So we went mini golfing, which was really fun, and we joked around. We were very flirty. We talked about our exes, but like not like anything real serious. And, you know, I kind of made a joke that I'm probably more fun than your ex. You leveled up. I'm probably more attractive. Yeah. Just kidding. And I mean, it must have been good because, well, we hooked up and I haven't heard from him in 5 days, and I've tried to contact him a couple times. I mean, we kissed goodbye the next morning. He said, I'll see you soon, and it sounded like we were going to get back together.
1: All right. Well, are you ready for us to call him?
2: Yeah, I am.
1: All right, here we go.
3: Hello?
1: Hi, may I speak to Max, please?
3: Is he?
1: Max, how are you? This is a radio show. It's called The Jubal Show.
4: Hi, Max. I'm Nina.
5: Hi, I'm Victoria.
1: And my name is Jubal. How are you?
3: I'm doing good. How are y'all?
1: Great.
4: Good.
1: Have you ever heard of the show before or listened?
3: I've heard of it. Yeah. Yeah, for sure.
1: Okay, cool. Sweet. Well, guess what?
3: What's going on?
1: You are the star of the show.
4: Like, yay.
5: Yeah.
1: We do a segment on the show that's called The First Date Follow-Up. That's where if you go on a date with someone and then you end up ghosting them, that person can email us to get you on the phone and find out why you're getting ghosted. So somebody emailed us about you. That's why we're calling.
3: Oh, okay.
1: Do you know who would email us?
3: Maybe have an idea.
1: You want to throw out a guess? Know.
3: Is it Danny?
1: Yes, it is, Danny.
4: I want to clap again.
5: Yeah.
1: Congratulations. She emailed us. We talked to her a little bit about your date, and she's really curious. She wants to know why you're ghosting her. She said she thought everything was great.
3: I mean, look, we definitely had a fun time, like, for sure. She's a super fun girl. I had high hopes because, you know, we were joking around and, you know, seemed like a great match. But, you know, I'm big on chemistry, and you know, when we got to the bedroom, I didn't feel that spark. You know, it wasn't bad. It was, didn't click for me.
4: Wait, you know? So you're saying you just didn't enjoy it?
3: I mean, look, the date was a blast, but when it, you know, came down to it, there's no connection in the bedroom. And chemistry.

0: is just really important to me. So, you know.
1: So you didn't enjoy it.
2: Wait. Are you saying I'm bad in bed?
1: Oh, Max, that's Danny. She's actually on the phone listening and wants to talk to you.
2: Are you out of your mind? I've never had any complaints. My ex even told people I was the most adventurous he'd ever been with. Are you sure it wasn't you that was off?
0: No, I'm not saying you're bad. I'm just.
3: What are you saying?
0: I'm just saying that we, you know, didn't have that spark. Did you think it was amazing?
2: I mean, it was fine, but it was the first time. I mean, it's never mind-blowing the first time you get to know each other, right?
0: Well, I mean, it was with my ex. First time was great.
3: What?
2: But your ex was lame, and I'm awesome, and honestly, I think we both deserve a redo. I can do better, and I'm sure you can, too.
3: Are you calling him bad in bed?
1: Yeah, so he wasn't great either?
2: Well, I'm just saying, it's never great the first time. I mean, seriously, I was nervous. It was our first time. There were a lot of nerves involved.
0: Yeah, no, I get it. I mean, I just, you know, it's got to be undeniable for me. You know, I'm not saying that you're
2: the
0: not.
2: The first
0: I'm
2: time?
0: I'm not super attractive.
2: You're telling me that every time you've had sex for the first time, it's just been impeccable? I doubt that.
0: Well, I think that you know the first time if it's like, you know what I mean? I've definitively had it happen where I knew that I was like way into this.
2: I mean, you haven't even seen all my moves, like the waka.
3: The what?
1: The what?
0: Your move.
2: The waka.
1: Okay.
3: I love that you named your moves.
1: Yeah.
0: Yeah,
2: because it's good, and you haven't even seen that yet.
0: I don't know if I want to see the waka.
2: Oh, trust me, you definitely want to see the waka.
1: I'm very curious what the waka is.
3: See the waka.
1: Is it? It sounds dangerous.
2: It's not. It's fantastic.
1: Well, Max, do you want a chance to see the waka? Would you like a second date with Danny? We'll pay for it.
3: I feel like you got to do it for all of us, Max.
0: All right. I'm down for a second time. Yeah. If for anything else, I have to experience the waka.
2: Oh, you'll love it. You'll love it.
0: Okay.
3: Please let us know how it goes.
2: Be sure to take a week off of work after. Just saying.
1: Okay. Well, congratulations, right. Danny. You got another date. And Max,
3: good luck.
1: God bless.
3: Godspeed.
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2: Hey, we're checking for a problem. Northbound 25 near 84th. It's running kind of slow, pushing up from the turnpike towards the Thornton Parkway. Not sure on lanes or anything like that. It's just sluggish there. 270 is running a little heavy. Actually, we have more traffic now than we did all during the rush hour. Pena's running a little heavy out of the airport. And down south, we had a grass fire near Broadway on C-470. It looks like they've taken care of that. It is pretty slow, though, coming west, again, through Highlands Ranch. With traffic, I'm Jonathan Steele.
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4: 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Temperatures today in the mid to upper 80s, slight breeze, and then overnight upper 50s back into the 90s for Saturday. I'm Fox 31, Pinpoint Weather Team meteorologist Kylie Burst.
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11: 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Temperatures today in the mid to upper 80s, slight breeze, and then overnight upper 50s back into the 90s for Saturday. I'm Fox 31 Pinpoint Weather Team meteorologist Kylie Burst.
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26: Lots of sunshine and a warm one for your Friday. Temperatures today in the mid to upper 80s, slight breeze, and then overnight upper 50s back into the 90s for Saturday. I'm Fox 31, Pinpoint Weather Team meteorologist Kylie Burst.
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Toy Story 5 officially in theaters as of today. I can't wait to see it this weekend. It's from the film Taylor Swift, I Knew It, I Knew You on Hits 95.7.

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14: 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Temperatures today in the mid to upper 80s, slight breeze, and then overnight upper 50s back into the 90s for Saturday. I'm Fox 31 Pinpoint Weather Team meteorologist Kylie Burst.
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4: Ice Cube's Big Three is back. The most physical, fierce, and competitive basketball league on Earth returns to CBS this Saturday. Three-time Big Three MVP ISO Joe Johnson and the reloaded Detroit Amps battle two-time Big Three championship coach Steven Jackson's DMV trilogy, followed by Big Three's most intense rivalry. Defending champions Miami 305 and Michael Beasley chasing his third straight MVP take on Dwight Howard, coach Nick Young, and the LA Riot. 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
1: 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Defending champions Miami 305 and Michael Beasley chasing his third straight MVP take on Dwight Howard, coach Nick Young, and the LA Riot. 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
6: 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Temperatures today in the mid to upper 80s. Slight breeze and then overnight upper 50s back into the 90s for Saturday. I'm Fox 31 Pinpoint Weather Team meteorologist Kylie Burst.
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2: Ice Cube's Big Three is back. 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
12: Ice Cube's Big Three is back. 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
15: Lots of sunshine and a warm one for your Friday. Temperatures today in the mid to upper 80s. Slight breeze and then overnight upper 50s back into the 90s for Saturday. I'm Fox 31 Pinpoint Weather Team meteorologist Kylie Burse.
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2: Lots of sunshine and a warm one for your Friday. Temperatures today in the mid to upper 80s, slight breeze, and then overnight upper 50s back into the 90s for Saturday. I'm Fox 31 Pinpoint Weather Team meteorologist Kylie Burst.
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4: 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Temperatures today in the mid to upper 80s, slight breeze, and then overnight upper 50s back into the 90s for Saturday. I'm Fox 31 Pinpoint Weather Team meteorologist Kylie Burse.
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7: Busy drive out here. We got a lot of traffic to deal with. There's a few problems. Westbound I-70 between Colfax and 6th Avenue crashed there. Two right lanes of westbound 70 blocked. Very heavy, about a 15-20 minute delay behind it. Down in Castle Rock, Highway 85, very heavy, jammed up between Happy Canyon and Daniels Park. Crashed there. Getting in the high country, nearly 90 minutes westbound 70 Golden to Silverthorn. With traffic, I'm Susan Thielen.
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13: Ice Cube's Big 3 is back. 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
3: 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Temperatures today in the mid to upper 80s, slight breeze, and then overnight upper 50s back into the 90s for Saturday. I'm Fox 31 Pinpoint Weather Team meteorologist Kylie Burst.
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3: Busy drive out here. We got a lot of traffic on the roadways. If you're trying to get into the high country, that is a terrible drive. Nearly a 90-minute delay. We'll start to get better. But it's a crash in westbound 70 around Hidden Valley Central City Parkway. That's been cleared. And westbound I-70 crawling over Floyd Hill. As a problem, eastbound 70 at Wadsworth, that's a vehicle fire blocking lanes. And trouble with traffic lights, Alameda and Coward Boulevard. With traffic, I'm Susan Thielen.
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11: 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Three-time Big Three MVP ISO Joe Johnson and the reloaded Detroit Amps battle two-time Big Three championship coach Steven Jackson's DMV trilogy, followed by Big Three's most intense rivalry. 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
12: No! USA is up 2-0. 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

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Of course, Flatiron Sounds Music Festival going down in Boulder as well. Hit 95.7. What are you getting into?

Skype right now in Denver than my girl Laura, who, by the way, just flew into Denver. She won our contest through iHeartRadio, and she gets to interview Louis Tomlinson tonight at Red Rocks right before the show. Now, we're going to be with her, facilitating, making sure her questions are amazing, which they already are. It's going to be a whole vibe. Will she be nervous? Is she excited? I mean, you're going to be able to see everything on our IG tonight at Hits 957 Denver. Louis Tomlinson.

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4: One of the worst drives trying to get up into the high country. There's been some problems. Heavy traffic over Floyd Hill. Westbound I-70 from Golden up to the Eisenhower Tunnel at about 95 minutes. That is slowly starting to move a little better. Crash on eastbound 70 right near Central Park. Actually a stall that is blocking the left lane. And there's trouble with traffic lights causing problems. Alameda and Coweta Boulevard. With traffic, I'm Susan Thielen.
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5: 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The U.S.'s final group stage game is Thursday night against Turkey in Los Angeles. Australia also returns to action Thursday to play Paraguay.
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6: 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What's in your wallet?
7: Slow traffic trying to get up into the high country. That's one of the heavier drives. Westbound 70 jammed over Floyd Hill. An earlier crash in westbound 70, that has been cleared. It's about 85 minutes right now from Golden up to the Eisenhower Tunnel. A crash in the drive at westbound C-470 between Yosemite and Quebec. That's in the right lane. A slight delay. Crash on Highway 93 at Iowa Drive and a problem 84th and Sheridan. With traffic, I'm Susan Phelan.
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Juneteenth festivals in the country happening this weekend. Juneteenth Music Festival, of course. And I don't know if you remember this, last year, it almost didn't happen. Do you remember? The festival announced basically it needed community support to ensure its existence, and several corporate sponsors had dropped out. Now it is a 3-day event. One of the biggest

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Denver Chalk Art Festival. And by the way, I've been seeing so many incredible murals on TikTok, on Instagram. That, of course, is Golden Triangle District. Go check that out all weekend long. Also, the Garden Grace Rosé Party happening in Cherry Creek. DJ sets and over 50 plus rosé. Okay, you've talked me into it. I'm down. 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
3: Heading into the high country, still a slow drive. Westbound 70 jammed up over Floyd Hill. Heavy and slow traffic. It's about 95 minutes from Golden up to the Eisenhower Tunnel. Driving the metro area, looking better. Still a little busy in pockets, no problems. Getting into downtown, northbound I-25 under 15 minutes. University to Colfax. A crash in the drive at Arapahoe Road and Parker Road. With traffic, I'm Susan Thielen.
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